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I wonder if my day is coming, blame it on the entropy. My blood is pumping, I can see the end is right in front of me. Don't take it

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